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1: 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We're the Pet Shop Boys.
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1: 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Come on, let the nature in. 13.

0: 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I'm Gabriella Tilmi. Have a great day.
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1: Hey, this is Hozier, and you are listening to Airplay Radio Chart, the official singles chart in Croatia.